0: 2nd. 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A po' boy without it is just a sandwich. Here are the shows for today, including listings that are part of NOLA by NOLA. Bank Street Bar has Rose Vaughn at 9 p.m. Bayou Bar at the Ponch Train has Solid Harmony featuring Peter Harris, Yolanda Robinson, Joe Ashlar, and more at 8 and 10. BJ's Lounge hosts Wacko Wade's birthday party with Little Freddie King plus the Leopard Hounds starting at 9. 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The Caesar Brothers Funk Box at 7:30. And Kermit Ruffins and Friends featuring Kirk Joseph, Corey Henry, and more starting at 10. Cafe Istanbul welcomes the Nicholas Payton Trio featuring Herlin Riley and Reginald Veal at 8 p.m. Cafe Negril has the Second Lion Reggae Band at 6:30 and Higher Heights at 10. Carrollton Station hosts the Uptown Hoedown, a NOLA All-Star Bluegrass Jam with Magnolia String Band starting at 9 p.m. Chickiwawa features Erica Falls, presenting A Night of Marvin Gaye starting at 9. DBA welcomes Michael Watson and the Alchemy at 6 and Jason Neville's Funky Soul All-Star Band starting at 10. Double Dealer at the Orpheum Theater has George Porter Jr. at 9:30. Gasa Gasa features Subdivision, a Joy Division tribute, plus the English Channel. A Cure tribute starting at 9 p.m. Good Measure at the Barnett hosts the Dewdrops album release show at 8. Hi Ho Lounge celebrates their grand reopening with Sporty's Brass Band at 9 p.m. Holy Diver has the Ladies of, featuring James Hall, Cone of Uncertainty, and Dark Lounge Ministries starting at 9. Hotel Henrietta welcomes Shay Siraj at 4 p.m. Howlin' Wolf The Den has The Bottoms with Sean Gwynn at 9. The Jazz Playhouse presents Trixie Mink's Burlesque Ballroom with Romy K on vocals at 8 and 9:30. Le Bonchon Roulet has Tri-Fi at 11 p.m. Mahogany Jazz Hall hosts the Delphio Marcellus Quintet at 7, and the Mahogany Hall Jazz Band featuring Mike Fulton at 9:30. The Maison features the Shotgun Jazz Band at 5 and Street Life at 9. The Maple Leaf presents Alfred Jordan and the Skawad album release party with special guests 95 MP at 9 p.m. The New Marini Theater welcomes the New Orleans Ragtime Festival with Sekvivenet featuring Dr. Michael White at 7:30. The New Orleans Museum of Art presents Noma at Night featuring Haruka Kikuchi and friends at 6 p.m. OK Bar has Sky Choice, Mars and Other Planets, and Josephine Alfonso starting at 8. The Orpheum Theater welcomes the Louisiana Philharmonic Orchestra with Tank and the Bangas and Dawn Richards starting at 7:30. Poor Boys has Spookylicious featuring Big Ace, Gino, and more starting at 11. Preservation Hall hosts the Preservation All-Stars, featuring Mark Bro at 5, 6:15, 7:30, and 8:45. The Rabbit Hole presents Sweat Etiquette with Pudge and Rockaway, starting at 10. The Saint has Free Swim with SKB and Yesterly, starting at 11 p.m. Saturn Bar has Una Noche de Musica Latina con la Tranca at 10. Snug Harbor features Super Sessions, Will Blades, Donald Harrison, and Mike Clark for two shows at 7:30 and 9:30. And Tip Tina's presents River Eckert, Generations of Groove, with special guests Cyril Neville, Omari Neville, and more starting at 8 p.m. For the entire listing of today's live music events, including daytime performances, go to wwoz.org/livewire. 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

Yeah, you're right. Some mighty fine raucous guitar there from Government Mule doing a Young Man Blues / Good Morning Little Schoolgirl. And then before that, Rory Gallagher did I Wonder Who. Going out to Double Deep Rory here on WWOZ-FM New Orleans. 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

It's time to hop in the old time machine, head back to 1928, and check out Arthur Miles. He only recorded two songs in Dallas in 1928, Lonely Cowboy Parts 1 and 2. And he does this weird thing where he hums and whistles at the same time. So check him out, Arthur Miller from 1928, Lonely Cowboy. Feel free to hum along.

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Thank you.

Yeah, you're right. Tommy Johnson, who sold his soul to the devil a full 10 years before Robert Johnson, no relation that I know of. Tommy Johnson did Sliding Delta. On Paramount Records, who are kind of infamous for recording great music, but the music quality sucks. But anyway, Tommy Johnson did Sliding Delta. Before that, Madeline Davis did It's Red Hot. And before that, Arthur Miles did Lonely Cowboy, and he did that whistling and humming thing at the same time. And I got to say, could it get any more exciting on a Friday night in New Orleans? I don't know. Except that, hey, it's time to play America's favorite radio game, Who Knew, where I play a song by some rockers and follow it with the original song from back when. So check out The Troggs.

Yeah, you're right. Lee Dorsey, Ride Your Pony. And Alan Toussaint composition, Lee Dorsey, Ride Your Pony. And before that, the Trogs did their version here on WWOZ-FM New Orleans, listener-supported radio. And a very heartfelt thank you to each and every one of you for a very successful fun drive. We love you all. Up next, check out Taj Mahal recorded at Tipitina's.

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Yeah, you're right. George Thorogood. I'm moving on. Going out to Bob up in Denver, who is humming along. Go, Bob. All right, before that, Jay Hooks did My Kind of Fine. Going out to Luigi up on the Cape. Before that, Etta James recorded at Tipitina's. Etta James did You Can Leave Your Hat On. And before that, Taj Mahal recorded at Tipitina's, did a cakewalk into town here on WWOZ-FM New Orleans, where math is hard. And the playlist is on the website, but if you want me to send you a playlist, send me an email to blackmold90.7@gmail.com. 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Look under programs, look under show hosts, Black Mold. All right, last week was Jerry Lee Lewis's birthday, and my man Howard up in Oregon let me know that Jerry Lee Lewis did his first recording right here in New Orleans when he was 17 years old. He recorded it at Cosimo Matassa's J&M studio right here in the Quarter. So from 1952, Jerry Lee Lewis's first recording.

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Tom Waits. Tom Waits doing Going Out West. Going out to Trout Meunier, my man Trout Meunier out in California. Used to be a DJ here. Trout Meunier. And I always thought that was a great air name. Trout Meunier. Where are you at, man? Great to hear from you. Now, before that, the Lost Bayou Ramblers off their Grammy Award-winning album, Kalinda. That was Lost Bayou Ramblers doing Freetown Crawl. Before that, Jim White did Alabama Chrome. Before that, Mr. Airplane Man did Jesus on the Main Line. Before that, Lester Flatts and Earl Scruggs did the Foggy Mountain Breakdown. And before that, Jerry Lee Lewis, his very first recording, 17 years old, right here in New Orleans. Jerry Lee Lewis, Don't Stay Away, here on WWOC FM New Orleans, the land of dreamy dreams.

Yeah, great. Hound Dog Taylor and the House Rockers gonna send you back to Georgia for the mayor of Chicago. And before that, R.L. Burnside did Georgia Woman going out to Mrs. and Mrs. Homer's Girl. My Georgia women. R.L. Burnside. And before that, Junior Kimbrough did I Love You Baby here on WWOZ-FM New Orleans. Feral Radio.

you're right. Atomic Habits. Red Hot Mama. Before that, Southern Culture on the Skids did a Roadside Wreck. Before that, Jesse Dayton did Bruce Springsteen's A State Trooper, going out to Trooper Mark. Before that, Ray Wally Hubbard did Tip Your Hat to the Black Crow to Jake over in Houston. Before that, Chris Whitley did Indian Summer. And before that, Towns Van Zandt did Nothing, going out to the Problem Child here on WWOZ-FM New Orleans. Mathophobe Radio. 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Look under programs, look under show hosts, Black Mold. All right. Take it away, Klaus.

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A po' boy without it is just a sandwich. Here are the shows for today, including listings that are part of NOLA by NOLA. Bank Street Bar has Rose Vaughn at 9 p.m. Bayou Bar at the Ponch Train has Solid Harmony featuring Peter Harris, Yolanda Robinson, Joe Ashlar, and more at 8 and 10. BJ's Lounge hosts Wacko Wade's birthday party with Little Freddie King plus the Leopard Hound starting at 9. 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The Caesar Brothers Funk Box at 7:30. And Kermit Ruffins and Friends featuring Kirk Joseph, Corey Henry, and more starting at 10. Cafe Istanbul welcomes the Nicholas Payton Trio featuring Herlin Riley and Reginald Veal at 8 p.m. Cafe Negril has the Second Lion Reggae Band at 6:30 and Higher Heights at 10. Carrollton Station hosts the Uptown Hoedown, a NOLA All-Star Bluegrass Jam with Magnolia String Band starting at 9 p.m. Chickiwawa features Erica Falls, presenting A Night of Marvin Gaye starting at 9. DBA welcomes Michael Watson and the Alchemy at 6 and Jason Neville's Funky Soul All-Star Band starting at 10. Double Dealer at the Orpheum Theater has George Porter Jr. at 9:30. Gasa Gasa features Subdivision, a Joy Division tribute, plus the English Channel. A Cure tribute starting at 9 p.m. Good Measure at the Barnett hosts the Dewdrops album release show at 8. Hi Ho Lounge celebrates their grand reopening with Sporty's Brass Band at 9 p.m. Holy Diver has the Ladies of featuring James Hall, Cone of Uncertainty, and Dark Lounge Ministries starting at 9. Hotel Henrietta welcomes Shay Siraj at 4 p.m. Howlin' Wolf The Den has The Bottoms with Sean Gwynn at 9. The Jazz Playhouse presents Trixie Mink's Burlesque Ballroom with Romy K on vocals at 8 and 9:30. Le Bonchon Roulet has Tri-Fi at 11 p.m. Mahogany Jazz Hall hosts the Delphio Marcellus Quintet at 7, and the Mahogany Hall Jazz Band featuring Mike Fulton at 9:30. The Maison features the Shotgun Jazz Band at 5 and Street Life at 9. The Maple Leaf presents Alfred Jordan and the Skawad album release party with special guests 95 MP at 9 p.m. The New Marini Theater welcomes the New Orleans Ragtime Festival with Sevenet featuring Dr. Michael White at 7:30. The New Orleans Museum of Art presents Noma at Night, featuring Haruka Kikuchi and friends at 6 p.m. OK Bar has Sky Choice, Mars and Other Planets, and Josephine Alfonso, starting at 8. The Orpheum Theater welcomes the Louisiana Philharmonic Orchestra, with Tank and the Bangas and Dawn Richards, starting at 7:30. Poor Boys has Spookylicious, featuring Big Ace, Gino, and more, starting at 11. Preservation Hall hosts the Preservation All-Stars, featuring Mark Bro at 5, 6:15, 7:30, and 8:45. The Rabbit Hole presents Sweat Etiquette with Pudge and Rockaway, starting at 10. The Saint has Free Swim with SKB and Yesterly, starting at 11 p.m. Saturn Bar has Una Noche de Musica Latina con la Tranca at 10. Snug Harbor features Super Sessions, Will Blades, Donald Harrison, and Mike Clark for two shows at 7:30 and 9:30. And Tipitina's presents River Eckert, Generations of Groove, with special guests Cyril Neville, Omari Neville, and more starting at 8 p.m. For the entire listing of today's live music events, including daytime performances, go to wwoz.org/livewire. 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

drive, a hand that won't let me, a big stack of bills to get me.

Yeah, you're right. The Screaming Cheetah Wheelies. Yeah, yes, say it with me. The Screaming Cheetah Wheelies did something else. Going out to Cowboy in New Jersey and wishing you a speedy recovery, sir. And before that, Johnny Cash did a 9-pound hammer. Before that, Andre Williams in the Sadies did Busted. And before that, The Glue did Blue Eye, originally by the Carter family. 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

streets are filled with violence. The streets are filled with crime. Every time you turn your radio on, bad news most of the time. Yeah, the white race hating the black race. Black race hating the white. Yeah, you ought to put your race hate down, baby. 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

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Ain't it a shame?

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That will put the devil on the run, baby. 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Ain't it the same? The way the people do. People are quitting the churches. Some say God is dead. You know, my God cannot die, Lord. The people are all out of their heads. Yeah, you talk about fighting and killing. You shouldn't be thinking of such. You got the whole world living in fear, baby, because you killing so much. And ain't it a shame?

Yeah. Yeah, you're right. Robert Ward, Toehold. Now, before it, Kenny Brown did Hold Me, Baby. Kenny Brown will be playing at the Blues and Barbecue Festival next weekend. Look for him, Kenny Brown. Before that, Scott H. Byram did Ain't It a Shame. Before that, Mike Zito with Johnny Sansone did The Dead of Night. And before that, Bill Kirchen with Kevin Farrell on vocals did Open Range here on WWOZ-FM New Orleans. All right, let's take it on out like we always do with a set of New Orleans musicians who have passed on. Then after that, stick around for Owski's awesome show. And I know you all will join me in wishing Owski a very happy birthday today. Happy birthday, Owski, my old friend.

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2: Hey over there. Hey, Mr. DJ. Next time you play a record, make sure the needle's in the groove. The edge doesn't sound so nice.

Good evening, folks, and welcome. All right, good evening, folks, and welcome to the Rhythm Room. I'm Alski, and as usual, I want to thank Black Mold. Always, always bringing great, great music to OZ. And let's get started. Oh, a little bit later in the show, the undisputed king of Calypso, the Mighty Sparrow, passed away this week. So we're going to be doing a little tribute to him, and we have a bunch of new tracks as well. Probably in the second half hour. But for now, Mavis Staples.

All right, the Lee Boys, Going to Glory. Before that, It's a Light. That, of course, was Mavis Staples. And we started off with a new track from Sun Atlas. Got a little Ethiopian groove. And that is called The All Is Mind. And that's all on the Rhythm Room on WWOZ 90.7 and WWOZ.org here in New Orleans. Next up, we have Syl Johnson.

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And that was Emma Coffey, Spiders and Snakes. Before that, Suki Suki from Don Covey. Betty Swan gave us Make Me Yours. Darkest Hour is Before Dawn. That was George Jackson. Before that, Toots and the Maytals. The Same Thing. Ann Peebles gave us, what did she give us? You're More Than I Can Stand. And we started that set with Syl Johnson, Wind Blow Her Back My Way. And Undisputed Calypso King, Slinger Francisco, better known as the Mighty Sparrow, passed this week. He had a career that spanned an unbelievable 70 years. And King of Road March many times, Song of Road March many times, popular all over the Caribbean, Europe, Africa, and even in the States somewhat. And so we're going to play a little selection of some of his songs, including this one, which was one of his major hits.

All right, The Mighty Sparrow. That was Mr. Walker. Before that, Jane, Juke Juke, Wood on the Fire. And we started that set with Gene and Dinah. The Mighty Sparrow, rest in peace.

All right, Stevie Wonder. With a new old track, one that didn't make the cut for Songs in the Key of Life. In fact, he just released an EP with four new songs. Exciting stuff. And that one was entitled, I'm Into Living. Before that, Michelle and Day Giocello with Dennis Edwards, Don't Look Any Further. That's also brand new, and that's a great, great release she's just put out. Some fantastic covers, and we'll be exploring that more in the coming weeks. And this is The Rhythm Room on WWOZ 90.7, WWOZ.org here in New Orleans. This is the Philadelphia International All-Stars.

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1: 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You're tuned to the Rhythm Room, and we just heard Music is the Weapon with their tribute to the Mighty Sparrow. Before that, Lady Jane and John Coltrane. That was Pieces of a Man doing a Gil Scott Heron song. The New Master Sounds before that with Tranquillo, A Matter of Time, Singers and Players. And we start off with the Philadelphia International All-Stars, Let's Clean Up the Ghetto. All right, back to the music.
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4: 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And I'd like to present to you the Bootsy Off-Broadway Review, baby.

All right, that was Savara Soul with their version of Jimi Hendrix's Fire. Before that, Randa and the Soul Kingdom, Holding Strong. We heard Hustlin' from Super Soul. Soul Live gave us Take It Easy.

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That was Night Train by Mr. James Brown, and we started to set off with the multi-talented Mr. Gary Brown down by the riverside, because that's where we at, Jack's Brewery down by the riverside. I want to welcome all the Falcon fans to New Orleans. Hope you have a good time. We're going to keep this train rolling.

That was 6 and 4 by Joe Lovin. Before that, we had Freezing Fire by Weather Report. And I'll Take Less by John Scofield. We're going to keep this train rolling.

That was Just Between Us by Mr. Gerald Albright. And before that, we had Mercy Mercy by Cannonball Adderley. And we started to set off with Walk on the Wild Side, Mr. Jimmy Smith. I want to welcome home Mr. Brian Green, Mr. Alan Green. Always good to have these fellas back home again. Enjoy yourself, man.

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That was Sunset Bay by the Braxton Brothers. And before you had that, it was Loving You by Kenny G. And also Sissy Strut by the Meters. I want to wish Cousin Bobby a happy birthday.

We just enjoyed A Telephone Call Away by Mr. George Benson. We also had Illustrations by George Duke and Living for the City by Michael McDonald. Well, fans out from the Dirty Bird fans, welcome to the city. I hope you enjoy the show tonight. I hope you enjoy the weekend. Monday's not going to be too good for you.

That was Marvin Gaye, After the Dance. Before that, we had Stone Groove by Bonnie James with a little help from Joe Sample. And we started to set off with Lionel Richie, All Night Long. We're going to keep this train rolling.

That was Miss Patti LaBelle. Didn't I Blow Your Mind This Time? Before that, I'm the One by Mr. Smokey Robinson. And we started to set off with Isn't She Lovely by David Sanborn. We're going to keep this train rolling.

That was Stop the Love by Mr. Luther Vandross. We also had Summer Breeze by George Benson and Al Jarreau. And we started to set off with East Side with 480 East. I hope you enjoyed the show tonight, because I enjoyed bringing it to you. 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Well, we've come to the end of the show tonight. And like once again, I hope you enjoyed it, because I enjoyed taking it to you. We're going to close the show out with We've Got Love.

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girl. 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
1: 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A poor boy without it is just a sandwich. And here are the shows for today, including listings that are part of NOLA by NOLA. Bamboulas has Johnny Mastro Blues at 6:30. 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Kermit's Treme Mother-in-Law Lounge features Kermit Ruffins and the Barbecue Swingers at 6 p.m. Les Bolton Relais presents NOLA by NOLA Jamola featuring Steve Kelly, Isaac Eady, Alfred Jordan, and more at 11 p.m. Mahogany Jazz Hall welcomes the Gerald French Trio at 7 and the Mahogany Hall Jazz Band featuring Kid Chocolate at 9:30. The Maple Leaf hosts Eric Johansson's album release at 8 and Funk Monkey featuring Arsène Delay at 11. The New Marigny Theater welcomes the New Orleans Ragtime Festival featuring the New Leviathan Oriental Foxtrot Orchestra at 8 p.m. NOLA Brewing has Big in the 90s at 7 p.m. Pat O'Brien's has rotating sets by Emily Guidry and Ben Michaels plus Lisa Bittiglow and Matt Hayden starting at 6 p.m. Preservation Hall features the Preservation All-Stars at 5, 6:15, 7:30, and 8:45. 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

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And this is Big Pete welcoming you back to another 2 hours of traditional jazz. We're broadcasting live from the top of Jazz Brewery overlooking the Mississippi River from the Hellas Foundation studio. And thank you, Hellas Foundation, for our really nice studio. Okay, enough talk radio. Let's get on with the music. Yes, let's see. We're going to start off with Wild Bill Davidson and his Commodores. Jazz Me Blues and Big Butter and Eggman, followed by Wingy Minone from about 1930. Tin Roof Blues and Walking the Streets. Whoops, hold on, let me see. Oh. Walking the Streets Until My Baby Comes Home. This is Big Pete. This is WWOZ.

restless every night. I'm walking the streets till my baby comes home. Oh, baby, come home. People try to pity me. I don't want no sympathy. Walking the streets till my baby comes home. I'm worried, baby, can't you really see? Why don't you hurry back to me? Oh, I'm so tired of sitting at home, staring at that telephone, walking the streets until my baby comes home.

All righty, that first set started off with Wild Bill Davidson, Jazzmee Blues, and Big Butter and Eggman, followed by Wingy Minone from 1930, About Tin Roof Flues and Walking the Streets Until My Baby Comes Home. We're now going to hear Woody Herman, swing guy from the 40s, Put That Ring on My Finger and Woodchopper's Ball, one of his famous tunes that he recorded. Then Zuddy Singleton and his orchestra, Shimmy Shawabble, and King Porter's Thong. This is Big Beat, and this is WWZ.

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1: All right, that set started off with Woody Herman, Put That Ring on My Finger, and Woodchopper's Ball. And Carolina Wynn just called in and said that he thinks that that ring on my finger thing sort of got Beyonce to do her song. We're not going to hear any Beyonce today, by the way. Okay, now moving on. We also had Zutty Singleton and his orchestra Shimmy Shawabbling, King Porter Storm. Before we get moving, let's have a few shout-outs to Valerie, coolest chick on State Street, who happens to be hosting, Stephen, Catherine, and Arthur. And, well, a group of nefarious characters you've never seen before. So if you see them walking up and down the street, just cross to the other side, you know. Then there's Dr. Peggy up there in Minnesota, and Dr. Tim and Charlene dancing around the breakfast table, I think, even now. Alan and Keene over there in Mississippi plotting something somehow. I don't know. Carolina Wynn himself, which is, you know, you get two guesses as to which state he lives in. Anyway, also to Shannon and Linda selling something somewhere, and to Ukulele Judy, who people tell me they want back on the show. I got to dig her up and tell her to, get her to come over, you know. All right, moving right along. We had Zutty Singleton. Now we're going to have Ziggy Elman in the Z's today. We're going to hear Zaggin' with Zig, and You Took Advantage of Me, followed by Louis Armstrong and his Hot Five from his original recordings way, way back. Still held out to be some of the best recordings in jazz. Sweet Little Papa and Droppin' Shucks. This is Big Pete, and this is WWOZ.

people been dropping ducks on me, and now I'm gonna drop them on you. I saw you with the sweet man the other night, and I know you was untrue. I told your sweet mama way last fall that you'd come and find another.

0: In case you're wondering, dropping shucks is an old slang phrase from the early 20th century that means you're deceiving or tricking somebody. Anyway, let's see. That set started off with Ziggy Elman and his orchestra, or band, Zaggin' with Zig, and You Took Advantage of Me, followed by Louis Armstrong and his Hot Five, Sweet Little Papa and Droppin' Shucks. We're now going to hear Henry Red Allen from the early 1930s, Truckin', and, well, let me see. It's let me look it up. Got Music in Your Feet. Nope, got Rhythm in Your Feet and Music in Your Soul. That's the second one. Then we're going to hear Duke Ellington from the 1920s. He Just Don't Appeal to Me and Rent Party Blues. This is Big Pete. This is WWOZ. But first, a message from one of our sponsors.
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Sorry to interrupt here, but since we're talking about where slang comes from, trucking was from the 1930s originally. It was like Harlem, like you said, came from there, popularized by Fats Waller. It referred to a dance step where you kind of did a rhythmic shuffle and a finger waving. And if you were a hippie in the 1960s or 70s or seen cartoons by Crumb, he kept that going in keep on trucking art, and it meant to persevere or keep going or keep moving forward through life's struggles. The Grateful Dead also had a song called Truckin'. So, yeah, that's where that comes from. And continuing onwards, we're going to truck on through this show.

had done most everything I could to love this man of mine. But I found out it ain't no use, so I just done quit trying. It ain't no use to sit and cry until your poor heart melts. I'm simply gonna quit this man and get somebody else. Perhaps if he was ugly and his front teeth overhung, perhaps I'd like him, yes, perhaps, if he had just one lung. When they don't suit, they just don't suit. There's nothing more to that. So I've decided he must change the place he's living in. Oh,

Jeez, we got like 6 minutes till the hour. Let's start the next set, and then we'll have to break in for the live wire. That last set was Henry Red Allen in the early 1930s, first with Truckin' and Get Rhythm in Your Feet and Music in Your Soul, followed by Duke Ellington from 1929, He Just Don't Appeal to Me and Rent Party Blues. We're now going to hear the Queen City Ragtime Ensemble. Now you're going to say, Queen City, well, let's see. In the United States, Charlotte claims to be the Queen City because named directly after Queen Charlotte, the German-born wife of British King George III when the city was founded. And then you also have Cincinnati, Ohio, because they were the Queen of the West. Then there's Buffalo, New York, Queen City of the Great Lakes. Then Denver, Colorado, Queen City of the Plains. Then Seattle, Washington, Queen City of the Pacific. Unfortunately, I didn't look up to see where this Queen City Ragtime Ensemble is from, but they're going to play Democratic Fun. And remember, it's a ragtime thing. Then Blind Boone's Southern Rag Melody, followed by the Metropolitan Roof Orchestra, I Want a Good Man, and I'm going to Charleston Back to Charleston. We'll probably get just one of these in, so here we go.

0: Well, it's 2 minutes till the hour, and it's about time to tell you what's happening in the music scene in New Orleans tonight. It's pretty nice outside right now. It's, maybe 90 degrees, but it's clear. It's supposed to rain this afternoon and probably stop by the evening. So, you know, get out there and enjoy some music. So, let's see. This is WWOZ 90.7 FM in New Orleans, Louisiana, and this is Big Pete saying, inviting you back for another hour of traditional jazz after we hear what's happening tonight. So here is our live wire.
1: 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A poor boy without it is just a sandwich. And here are the shows for today, including listings that are part of NOLA by NOLA. Bambula's has Johnny Mastro Blues at 6:30. 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Gitkin at 6 p.m. Boofus has Asylum Chorus at 8 p.m. Bywater Bakery has Orlando Gilbert and the Youngbloods outdoors at 11 a.m. Cafe Istanbul features Naja Kojo and the Lanyap Section Band at 8 p.m. Cafe Negril hosts the Gabe Stillman Band at 6 and Zena Moses and Rufaya at 10. 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

concert series featuring Conjunto Tierra Linda at 8 p.m. Good Measure at the Barnett welcomes the Big Playback featuring Soul Brass Band and more starting at 8 p.m. Holy Diver has the Noctambulant, Formulas, and more starting at 9 p.m. Howlin' Wolf the Den has the Tanned the Band at 9 p.m. The Jazz Playhouse hosts the Nile Jones Experience at 8 and 9:30. Kermit's Treme Mother-in-Law Lounge features Kermit Ruffins and the Barbecue Swingers at 6 p.m. Les Bolton Relay presents Nola by Nola Jamola featuring Steve Kelly, Isaac Eady, Alfred Jordan, and more at 11 p.m. Mahogany Jazz Hall welcomes the Gerald French Trio at 7 and the Mahogany Hall Jazz Band featuring Kid Chocolate at 9:30. The Maple Leaf hosts Eric Johansson's album release at 8 and Funk Monkey featuring Arsène Delay at 11. The New Marigny Theater welcomes the New Orleans Ragtime Festival featuring the New Leviathan Oriental Foxtrot Orchestra at 8 p.m. Nola Brewing has Big in the 90s at 7 p.m. Pat O'Brien's has rotating sets by Emily Guidry and Ben Michaels, plus Lisa Bittiglow and Matt Hayden starting at 6 p.m. Preservation Hall features the Preservation All-Stars at 5, 6:15, 7:30, and 8:45. Santos Bar hosts Black Coffee plus the Unnaturals starting at 9:30. Snug Harbor presents the Whitney Mixon Trio at 4:30 and Davicito's birthday album release party with special guest Yissy Garcia for two shows at 7:30 and 9:30. Three Muses welcomes Genevieve Cook at 7:30. Tipitina's has Maggie Kerner plus Gina Leslie starting at 9 p.m. And Truth South hosts Jen Howard's EP release show plus Beach Angel starting at 7 p.m. For the entire listing of today's live music events, including daytime performances, go to wwoz.org/livewire. 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

Okay, let's see. That set started off with the Queen City Ragtime Ensembles from some of the several cities that call themselves the Queen City, Democratic Fun, and Blind Boone's Southern Rag Medley, followed by the Metropolitan Roof Orchestra, I Want a Good Man, and I'm Going to Charleston, Back to Charleston. We're now going to hear the Louisiana Rhythm Kings from 1929 with The Meanest Kind of Blues and That Dada Strain, followed by the Naples Dixieland Jazz Band, Swipesy Cakewalk, and When Rastus Plays His Old Kazoo. This is Big Pete, and this is WWOZ.

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symphony with Rancis. Plays that old kazoo. Well, he gon' vote odeo, vote odeo, vote odeo. And then you can't help singing. Vote odeo, vote odeo, vote odeo. And then your ears are ringing. Every

Yep, folks, that was a kazoo. That's what it sounds like. Okay, we heard the Louisiana Rhythm Kings from 1929 with The Meanest Kind of Blues and that Dada strain, followed by the Naples Dixieland Jazz Band just now with Swipesy Cakewalk and When Rastus Plays His Old Kazoo. We're now going to hear the State Street Aces with Old Folk Shuffle and Senegalese Stomp, followed by Phil Napoleon and his orchestra with Take Your Finger Out of Your Mouth and Clarinet Marmalade. This is Big Pete, and this is WWOZ.

You know you're over too. Now tell me if it's a habit you can't stop. Tomorrow I'll bring you

0: It seemed kind of an abrupt ending. Whoops, a little message here.
1: 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This first-ever retrospective traces Matthews' career as a comic artist, music journalist, and critic, a true New Orleans original. Open Tuesday through Sunday. 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
0: As I was saying, that's kind of an abrupt ending, but we just heard the State Street Aces with Old Folk Shuffle and Senegalese Stomp, followed by Phil Napoleon and his orchestra with Take Your Finger Out of Your Mouth and Clarinet Marmalade. I wonder if they've ever had a song, Take Your Finger Out of Your Nose. But anyway, moving on, we're going to hear King Oliver from the mid-1920s with Farewell Blues and New Wang Wang Blues, then Pete Fountain with Over the Waves and High Society. If we got time before we have to transition to Bix. Here we go.

0: Okay, folks, it's 10 till the hour. DJ Sparky's here. He's got a great show lined up. And, man, he was showing me some new records and stuff. Oh, my God, you got to stay for that. It's got Ma Rainey, right?
1: Yeah.
0: Oh, man. Just remastered from the 1920s. I'm going to have to get that. Okay, anyway, we're going to take it on out with Bix as usual. We're going to hear Copenhagen, A Good Man Is Hard to Find, and I'm Coming to Virginia. And thanks for listening, and I'll be back next week. Catch you then.

with your Saturday morning, our Saturday morning New Orleans music adventure. And we got a good adventure planned today, starting off, as we always do, with the theme song with the Olympia Brass Band, Everything's Lovely, because we know everything's lovely. I'm going to play a couple brass band numbers like we always do. And then I have a special guest coming up here, Lars Ettergren. And a lot of you, if you're deep in New Orleans music and history and culture, you know who Lars is. And if you just new to it, or you've just been listening to it and don't really dig into the personnel, we're going to tell you who Lars is. And he's quite an extraordinary person, piano player, banjo, clarinet, historian, record producer, this, that, and the other. So with all of that, as we're going to warm up some of these airwaves with the great Eureka Brass Band, one of my favorites, besides Olympia and Eureka, those are my two top brass bands of all time. And here's an old recording they did. This is a standard song called Down in Honky Tonk Town.

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1: All right. There you go with a band called the New Orleans All-Star Marching Band. I play this record almost every week just because it's so great. It's a lesson in how a brass band is supposed to sound, supposed to play. And, of course, the Olympia Brass Band. Right before that, another lesson in brass band music. And before that, we played the Eureka Brass Band, another lesson in brass band music. Three separate brass bands that really stick to the style of traditional brass band playing, and just can't say enough about that. What are we doing here now? You know what? And actually, that last, you heard the last two tracks were from the All-Star Marching Band. Just the Closer Walk with Thee, a nice dirge, just a beautiful way of playing it. They pick up the tempo into a little bit faster, Just the Closer Walk with Thee. And then it sounded so good, I had to let it roll into the next track, which is, they call Second Line. We call it Paul Barber and Second Line, written by the great Paul Barber and the great New Orleans drummer. So here we are at WWOZ 90.7 FM, and probably a lot of you all are listening to it on WWOZ.org. That's how you stream it from the world, all around the world. DJ Sparky, Saturday Morning New Orleans Music Adventure. Well, we're going to have an adventure. I'm going to play an old song called Tiger Rag, played by a relatively new brass band called the Colossus Brass Band under the direction of Mark Bro. And just as a side note, Mark has it's made up of New Orleans musicians who really know and understand brass band music. And just as a side note, Mark's uncle, Wendell Brunius, is on this Colossus record, as he was also on that New Orleans All-Star Marching Band record. So here we go with the good old Tiger Rag.

All right. The great George Lewis playing a song. Actually, it's a march, or comes from a march called Salutation March. George Lewis, the clarinet player, the great clarinet player. Uh-oh, that's Lars calling, saying he's here. I'm going to go down and get him. So be ready for a really wonderful interview coming up, Lars Ettergren. But anyway, that was George Lewis playing Salutation March. And let's move on. I'm going to play a song now by a song that Lars Ettergren actually plays on. And as I go down and pick him up on the elevator here, I'm going to play one for you by Earl Humphrey.

0: All right, there you go with a nice version of "We Shall Walk Through the Streets of the City" by led by Johnny St. Cyr. And we are sitting up here with Lars Ettergren, and this is going to be the Lars Hour. Lars is, we'll give a backstory on Lars so you know a little bit about, if you're a musician or you deep in the New Orleans traditional world, you know who Lars is. Lars is from Sweden, right, Lars? You're born in Sweden.
1: Right.
0: There you go.
1: Born Stockholm, Sweden.
0: Stockholm. Mm-hmm. Mm-hmm. And you play, how many instruments? You play piano?
1: I mostly play piano, banjo, and guitar these days. Okay. I used to play clarinet too, but I've given that up.
0: I remember that. And then, so interesting story about Lars is that you moved to the States to go to Juilliard University.
1: No, that's not true.
0: Ah, that's not true.
1: That was a lot later.
0: Ah, okay.
1: Yeah.
0: That was later.
1: Yeah.
0: Well, you came right to New Orleans or pretty close to it, huh?
1: No, I came to Chicago first.
0: Chicago, okay, yeah, from Stockholm to Chicago.
1: I had a job in Chicago working for Delmark Records, the record company in Chicago. I got offered this job. I met this guy in Europe that offered me this job to work. He had a record store and a record company. And that's how I was able to get a visa.
0: Okay.
1: That was back in 1965.
0: Okay.
1: So I came to Chicago first, and I was only in Chicago maybe about 4 or 5 months. Then I decided to come down to New Orleans, check out New Orleans. And I was in August 1965, right before Betsy hit.
0: Perfect timing.
1: Yeah, I was in the French Quarter then when Betsy hit.
0: And what made you decide to come to New Orleans? Of course, I know the answer, but give us a little
1: back. When I was in Chicago, I met a lot of musicians, but I couldn't go to the jazz club because I was underage. I was 20, and at that time it was 21 in Chicago, which is in New Orleans now too. But in those days in New Orleans, you only had to be 18 to go to a club. So while I was in Chicago, I met some of the New Orleans musicians that were up there. Emmanuel Sales was there and Freddie Coleman. They came by the store. I met them, but I couldn't go to the club where they played. They played at the place called Jazz Limited. They were there for many years. But so I came down. I did hear a lot of music there, but I only heard blues bands because I go to the South Side and the West Side and hear blues, you know, the black blues clubs, they will let you in there, you know. So I heard a lot of great blues, you know, Howling Wolf and Buddy Guy and all those guys were playing around there in black joints, you know. This is before blues became that popular with the white audiences. But there were lots of great clubs up there. They had wonderful, wonderful blues bands. So I came down to New Orleans and then I wanted to, you know, hear New Orleans jazz. I wanted to be able to meet all the musicians. So I came down here. I went to Preservation Hall and Dixieland Hall and all these different places down here. And I started playing a little bit in brass bands, playing clarinet. That was my beginning, sort of, in getting to know people in New Orleans because I didn't know anybody in the city when I came here. So I got started by meeting Harold Deshawn, who introduced me to a lot of people, Kid Chic and people like that.
0: And Harold Deshawn, the leader of the Olympia Brass Band.
1: Right, right. I had a chance to sit in with him, and then I met lots of other musicians. So after I've been in New Orleans for about a year or so, I started getting jobs playing around the city.
0: And you've sort of went to Preservation Hall, one of the first stops you made, or is that?
1: Yeah, I arrived in the afternoon, and I stopped by Preservation Hall, and there was some music going on in there in the daytime, and it turned out it was a rehearsal for a recording session. Mm. So Alan Jaffe was there, and I'm peeping in, and he said, "Well, who are you?" or something, you know. I said, "Well, I'm a musician from Sweden." So I said, "Oh, you want to come in?" You know, he invited me in to listen. And I remember some of the people in the band. It was Jim Robinson and Johnny Wiggs. I think it was Raymond Burke. And so I had a chance. I was immediately introduced to music. It was just, you know, New Orleans is such a friendly town compared with Chicago. It was a very tough city, you know. So I decided to stay here. I quit my job in Chicago and decided to stay here.
0: So Preservation Hall, the first place you walk into as a club.
1: Mm-hmm.
0: And you, as a matter of fact, let's just, a little bit later on today, you'll be playing at Preservation Hall.
1: Yeah, this afternoon I'm playing with Wendell Brunier's band. That's one of my regular gigs in town.
0: So Lars is one of the longest playing musicians still with us today from Preservation Hall. You saw, because the hall started officially in 61. It was mm-hmm. going on before that music-wise. So you saw within the first 5 years of what was going on there.
1: Mm-hmm.
0: And you've been a part of it ever since.
1: Yeah, and I used to, I didn't start playing there immediately, obviously, because I was new. But I would sit in with bands, and I started making some recordings with different guys there. And I think after I've been there about 5 years, I started playing regular there.
0: Mm-hmm.
1: And at that time, I was also playing on Bourbon Street
0: uh-huh.
1: as well. And of course, I was the youngest one in the band in those days, and now I'm the oldest one in the band. So I met a lot of those old musicians, including Wendell's father. You know, I met him. He was playing on Bourbon Street, too.
0: Yeah. And they really embraced you, didn't they?
1: The old guys were very friendly. And, you know, we used to get invited to a lot of parties. Interme, Kid Chic used to have parties quite often with music. And
0: yeah.
1: So we got invited to a lot of things. I'm talking about, you know, some of the other foreigners that were in New Orleans at the time.
0: Mm-hmm.
1: And like Clive Wilson, who is still here.
0: Mm-hmm.
1: He arrived here about the same time as me. And so there's a few other guys from England that was here too. And Orange Kellen came a year later than me. He's also from Sweden. Clarinet player. And we got invited to meet a lot of musicians, and eventually we started getting jobs with them.
0: Yeah. You were like some of the younger white musicians chasing this black New Orleans music that was quite popular with Europeans, of course, but you really saw what it was about, and you got
1: Yeah, there wasn't many young people interested in it here, really,
0: yeah.
1: In the early days at the hall in the 60s. I think the only one that I remember coming by was Tommy Sangton, actually. And that was through his father. His father was, you know, introducing Tommy to the music. And then,
0: he was a teenager at that time.
1: Yeah, he was very young then. And he was started coming in and sitting in and playing. But then he went away to college, so
0: yeah.
1: I didn't see him for a long time.
0: Yeah, and you have played on a lot of sessions. And the cut that you heard before the Johnny St. Cyr session was a cut that Lars is actually on, Earl Humphrey,
1: part of
0: the famous Humphrey family.
1: Right, Earl Humphrey was one of the three brothers that played. You know, I also played with Percy and Willie Humphrey in the Preservation Hall band. Earl came back to New Orleans about the same time as me. He had been living up north somewhere, I think in Virginia or somewhere. He'd married somebody and moved to a little town somewhere, and he wasn't really active in music for a long time. But when his wife passed away, he decided to come back to New Orleans.
0: And pick the trombone up.
1: Yeah, start playing the trombone again. He had played a little bit of bass in the meantime with some local guys in wherever he lived. But he came back and he started playing, and he was in the same brass band with me, with the Young Tuxedo Brass Band I was playing in. With Andrew Morgan was the band leader at the time. And Earl was playing in that band. And Earl and I, we played together quite a bit, but unfortunately he passed away a few years later.
0: Yeah.
1: Yeah.
0: Well, this is it's a four-piece band, so it's trombone as the voice and the instrument, the main, the lead instrument. Andrew Jefferson on drums, and then it's yourself on piano, or no, guitar.
1: On guitar, yeah.
0: And it says here, amplified guitar.
1: Yeah, I was playing guitar in the first years when I came here. I was playing guitar in dance halls,
0: because
1: we had several dance halls here that were still operating there. And
0: what were some of the names of those dance halls?
1: But one was Monsters Uptown. Tony Fujat played there with a band, and they were like a non-union band. And I got a job playing guitar up there. Yeah. So I went, I went and bought a guitar. When I realized I could get guitar gigs, I went and bought a guitar on Rampart Street in one of those, you know, pawn shops, nice places. I bought an amplifier and a guitar. And I started playing guitar gigs around town.
0: And then also on that track, the great Orange Kellen on clarinet.
1: Yeah. Yeah, Orange had just arrived.
0: Yeah.
1: By that time. That was recorded upstairs from Preservation Hall.
0: You said it was just sort of a jam session.
1: It was just a little jam session, and then somebody decided to record it.
0: Nice. Yeah. Well, it made a good recording.
1: Yeah.
0: And then here's one here. I'm going to play this one next.
1: Yeah, is that the one with George Lewis?
0: This is, yeah.
1: Yeah,
0: this
1: that's
0: is George
1: my
0: Lewis,
1: first.
0: Jim Robinson, D.D. Pierce on cornet.
1: Yeah, that's my first recording session in New Orleans. Yeah, I think it's 1966.
0: There's a picture here of all of the cats at Preservation Hall. You see the back of Orange's head here, and what, you're 22 or 3 or so in 60?
1: No, that's George Lewis.
0: Yeah.
1: Yeah, that's George Lewis. That's the only record I made with George Lewis.
0: Yeah. Mm-hmm. But you painted his house.
1: Yeah, I did. Yeah. Yeah, I was doing labor work when I first came here, you know, after Betsy Storm, there was a lot of demand for labor work, you know. So both Clive and I, we did labor work, you know, cleaning up his streets and stuff, you know, trees falling down. And I ended up doing some work painting houses. And Johnny Wiggs, the trumpet player, he had some real estate, and he lent me the tools, you know, the ladders and whatever I needed. And then I took on the job of painting George Lewis' house foolishly in the summer. It was a real tough job. But anyway, it was a lot of fun because I got to meet George Lewis' family. You know, we had to take a lot of breaks because it was so hot, you know.
0: Nice.
1: That was across the river.
0: Oh, yeah. Mm-hmm. Well, let's play a track. This is a recording. It's D.D. Pierce as the leader, mm-hmm. and there's New Orleans Stompers, and it's an all-star band, truly. D.D. Pierce, trumpet, or cornet. Mm. Jim Robinson, the great Jim Robinson on trombone. George Lewis, as I've played a bunch of George Lewis earlier today on clarinet. Lars on piano, Chester Czardas on bass.
1: Chester had just come back to town too. He'd been living in New Iberia, and he came back around that time and made a new career in New Orleans. It was a funny coincidence how he came back to New Orleans. He came to town, he had to go to a hospital. And while he was in the hospital, he met Louis Cottrell, who was also there for something.
0: Oh.
1: And Louis, of course, was
0: the great clarinet player.
1: Yeah, he was the president of the union here at the time, the black union. And so he told Chester, oh, you need to come back to town. There's lots of gigs for all jazz musicians here. So Chester decided to come back to New Orleans. I don't know what he'd been doing in New Iberia.
0: And when he came back, he was as busy as he could ever be.
1: Oh, yeah.
0: He was in demand.
1: He was in demand because he was very well known in New Orleans from the past, you know, playing in a lot of great bands, in Buddy Petit. He was in a lot of great bands. And he was a really powerful bass player, you know.
0: He pulled them strings.
1: Yeah, he really pulled them hard, you know. So he was really a great attraction.
0: And then also Sidney Bechet's brother on drums, Alex Bechet, right? Is that Sidney's
1: brother?
0: No,
1: that's Alec Bigard.
0: Bonnie Bigard's brother, Bechet.
1: Bigard's brother, yes.
0: Alex Bigard, yes.
1: Alex Bigard, he also played with a lot of different bands in town. And this was towards the end of his career because he was kind of beginning to lose his hearing. So eventually he did not continue playing.
0: Uh-huh.
1: Yeah.
0: Well, let's play a track from this record and we'll come back and chat more. I got Indian Sagwa queued up.
1: Oh, okay.
0: That's good. So here we go. We're talking to Lars Ettergren here at WWOZ, and we got a special treat for y'all. We're going to talk about a recording that he has just recently produced. But here is
1: Indian Love Call.
0: Indian Love Call. Mm. This is Indian Love Call. Thanks for these corrections, Lars. That's why I have you up here.

0: There you go with Indian Love Call on a recording session that Lars Edgren did with D.D. Pierce, and just that's a pretty amazing record, Lars. The whole record is great.
1: Yeah, it's really nice. Some really nice songs on there. I really enjoy those.
0: Yeah.
1: D.D. Pierce, you know, he came from the background of playing in dance halls, so he had that repertoire. He knew all those old popular songs.
0: And those songs were for people to dance to, weren't they?
1: Right. They're mostly danceable tempos. They're not fast, you know.
0: That, you know what, let's talk about that for a second, because that's what the older musicians never played songs really fast, no burning, outrageous
1: tempos. No, the bands at the hall, they never played anything really too fast. They might do Tiger Rag, you know, kind of up-tempo, but it wasn't like what you call racehorse tempos,
0: yeah, right,
1: like you had on Bourbon Street, you know. And also the bands at Dixieland Hall, you know, Paul Barberin's band and Louis Cottrell's band, they played nice medium tempos. Even, you know, the Dixieland songs, like, you know, things like Clarinet Marmalade, That's a Plenty, they didn't play them real fast. You know, they played the medium tempos.
0: Yeah.
1: But they really swung.
0: Yeah. You know, somebody said that musicians in New Orleans, those older style playing, don't play tempos any faster than you can walk to.
1: Yeah, that's a famous, I think that's Bunk Johnson said that.
0: Bunk said that.
1: Yeah. That's true, because you know, you played a lot of convention gigs, you know, and sometimes when you get a convention gig and they want you to march down the street, they want you to run down the street. They don't realize it. You know, they say, come on, go faster. That's not what you're supposed to do when you play in the street. You're supposed to be a walking tempo, you know.
0: Yeah.
1: It's a weird thing.
0: Interesting, very interesting.
1: Yeah.
0: So as you were a new musician into this city, you were, of course, Bourbon Street had a lot of great music going on there.
1: Yeah. I started playing on Bourbon Street in 1970.
0: With who?
1: With Orange. Orange got a job at Mission Bourbon. That we were one of the first

0: Court, Famous Door. I played in all the joints on Bourbon Street. I played about 10 years on Bourbon Street.
1: Yeah. Now, at that time, the Musicians Union was pretty strong, right?
0: Yeah.
1: You almost had to be a member of the union.
0: Yeah, all the clubs were union-controlled on Bourbon Street at the time.
1: But things were, I mean, there was a white union and there was a black union, and you joined the black union.
0: Yeah, I got put in the union by Alan Jaffe because they were doing a television program at Preservation Hall, and they had these old guys playing. And Jaffe said, look, we need to put some young guys in that to show that there are new people. And there are people from other countries that play this music. So he got me and Clive in there. And he said, well, of course, you're going to be on television. You have to be in the union.
1: Yeah.
0: So that's how we got into the union. So since we were playing with these guys that were in the black union, we joined the same union.
1: Was Cottrell the president of the union?
0: Yeah, yeah. And then they were on Claiborne Avenue then. The Union Hall, and then they merged. I think around 1970, they merged the unions together.
1: Yeah. Mm-hmm. And you're still a member of the union. You've been a member of the union for
0: a long time. Yeah, I've been a member all this time. Yeah,
1: yeah. We like the union.
0: Yeah, we like the union. Unfortunately, they lost out when Louisiana became a right-to-work state.
1: Yeah,
0: that meant that they lost their control on Bourbon Street, and you see now it's all non-union now on Bourbon Street. Yeah, it's unfortunate.
1: Yeah. Well, and then you went on to record many, many records. I want to play another recording you did with Narvin Kimball.
0: Yeah, this is for the touring band of when I was in the touring band of Preservation Hall. This must have been in the 1990s, I think. Mm-hmm. I was in the band touring with them. And I think Percy's on this. Percy Humphrey.
1: Yeah, Percy's on it.
0: Yeah.
1: Yeah, Percy David Grillier.
0: Yeah, David Grillier took Willie Humphrey's place when Willie retired.
1: Frank DeMond.
0: Frank DeMond. He was in the band a long time.
1: Yeah. Prevost.
0: James Prevost, yeah. I played with him on Bourbon Street, too.
1: Uh-huh.
0: Yeah.
1: Well, this is a... I love this song because Narvin, not only a great banjo player, but a singer.
0: Yeah. What's this song?
1: This is Because of You.
0: Oh, yeah. That's one of his favorite.
1: Yeah. Let's check this out. And then we're going to come back... And we'll talk about some Ma Rainey, which we'll get into that.
0: Yeah.
1: But let's play this great Narvin Kimball record here.

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1: 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A poor boy without it is just a sandwich. And here are the shows for today, including listings that are part of NOLA by NOLA. Bamboulas has Johnny Mastro Blues at 6:30. 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Cafe Negril hosts the Gabe Stillman Band at 6 and Zena Moses and Rufaya at 10. 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Fritzl's Jazz Club has the Bourbon Matinee Jazz Band with Chuck Brackman at 5 and Fritzl's All-Star Band with Jamil Sharif at 9. 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Kermit's Treme Mother-in-Law Lounge features Kermit Ruffins and the Barbecue Swingers at 6 p.m. Les Bolton Relais presents NOLA by NOLA Jamola featuring Steve Kelly, Isaac Eady, Alfred Jordan, and more at 11 p.m. Mahogany Jazz Hall welcomes the Gerald French Trio at 7 and the Mahogany Hall Jazz Band featuring Kid Chocolate at 9:30. The Maple Leaf hosts Eric Johansson's album release at 8 and Funk Monkey featuring Arsène Delay at 11. The New Marigny Theater welcomes the New Orleans Ragtime Festival featuring the New Leviathan Oriental Foxtrot Orchestra at 8 p.m. NOLA Brewing has Big in the 90s at 7 p.m. Pat O'Brien's has rotating sets by Emily Guidry and Ben Michaels plus Lisa Bittiglow and Matt Hayden starting at 6 p.m. Preservation Hall features the Preservation All-Stars at 5, 6:15, 7:30, and 8:45. Santos Bar hosts Black Coffee plus The Unnaturals starting at 9:30. Snug Harbor presents the Whitney Mixon Trio at 4:30 and Davocito's birthday album release party with special guest Yissy Garcia for two shows at 7:30 and 9:30. Three Muses welcomes Genevieve Cook at 7:30. Tipitina's has Maggie Kerner plus Gina Leslie starting at 9 p.m. and Truth South hosts Jen Howard's EP release show plus Beach Angel starting at 7 p.m. For the entire listing of today's live music events, including daytime performances, go to wwoz.org/livewire. 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

0: Wow, that's pretty good. Well, that's better than pretty good, Lars. That's Lars Ettergren with an all-star band, Doc Cheatham, the trumpet player, Doc Cheatham, playing that with Freddie Lonzo, Putt Brown, Sammy Price. Lars, you playing guitar on that.
1: Right.
0: A very, very... A very good record. What's your memories of all of that?
1: That record came about. I knew Sammy Price up in New York from living in New York, and I knew Doc Cheatham. And when I came back to New Orleans in '85, I ran into Quint Davis in the restaurant, and I told him, I said, you know, neither Sammy Price or Doc Cheatham had ever been to New Orleans. I think it's a great idea to bring him down here. I talked him into it.
0: Ah.
1: So he brought him down for Jazz Fest.
0: Nice.
1: Yeah. And so we decided to, you know, I talked to George Bach. I said, well, let's record him while they're here, you know. We had a party at my house. He brought him down for Jazz Fest.
0: Nice.
1: Yeah. And so we decided to, you know, I talked to George Bach. I said, well, let's record him while they're here, you know. We had a party at my house. It's and Nina was there. Jazz Fest.
0: Nice.
1: Yeah. And so we decided to, you know, I talked to George Bach. I said, well, let's record him while they're here, you know. We had a party at my house with Sammy Price and Doc. I talked to George Bach. I said, well, let's record him while they're here, you know. We had a party at my house with Sammy Price and Doc Cheatham, and George and Nina was there, and Sammy Price was telling all kinds of jokes and stuff. You know, it was real fun evening, late 70s.
0: Uh-huh.
1: Yeah, it started with, I know Vernell Barneris. He used to work at Wilkerson's restaurant right behind Preservation Hall.
0: Uh-huh.
1: And he was a good friend with us. And he was in theater. He was doing theater pieces, you know, local theater productions. And he's got this idea to put this musical together, A Night at the Lyric Theater. And he had talked to some of his relatives that went to this theater, and they were giving him information. And he knew Topsy Chapman, who at that time had a gospel group, when Thais was, Clark was in that group too. And he got them involved in putting this show together. He actually wrote the, you know, the play.
0: Uh-huh.
1: And then he came to me and Orange to find the songs, you know. And I had, you know, big record collection, and I had a lot of records and stuff from the 1920s, blues singers and what have you, jazz bands. And he had also heard us play with the Ragtime Orchestra, and he really liked Lionel Ferber singing, you know. And he liked
0: Ferber's the trumpet player.
1: Yeah, and he liked the songs that Ferber did. He did Kiss Me Sweet, you know. He did some of the songs that later become part of the One More Time show.
0: Uh-huh.
1: Yeah. And so we started sort of rehearsing in my kitchen in the French Quarter. I would rehearse with the singers. I got the job of training the singers. And Orange started looking for musicians and see who we could use. And Vernell had, you know, choreography rehearsals with some of the other performers in that. Sylvia Kumba Williams was also in the show. Mm-hmm. She was like the head woman in the show. She had been in a number of movies before. So Vernell knew her from movie and theater productions.
0: Mm-hmm.
1: So it was put together to be an evening at the Lyric Theater. And the idea was to show what happens on the stage and in the dressing rooms.
0: Ah,
1: so
0: okay.
1: It was like two, the band would be sitting on the stage, and by using lighting, they would put, you know, the light on the performers when they come up to perform in front of the band, and you would see the band as well. And then the lighting would change to the back room, which would be the backstage. And that's when all the jokes and everything happened, you know. The other part of the story, what happens in the evening, you know, arguments among the performers and things like that, you know, and who's going to go on next and what they're going to do. So it had a lot of comedy in it as well. and they had some double entendre song. I dug out those songs. They weren't really familiar with those, but I was. I knew some of those double entendre songs, you know, like you got the right key but the wrong keyhole, and Kitchen Man, which was a play on sex, basically, in a very polite way. Because, you know, double entendre songs in the 20s, they were not very explicit, you know. It was you to imagine what they were saying, basically, mm-hmm. you know, and they used a lot of metaphors, you know. And so that's basically what the show was about.

0: about. And we started performing it around town. We did it at Xavier University and a few other little local places. The Dream Palace, you remember the Dream Palace?
1: Sure,
0: yeah, we did a performance there. And then we got into Toulouse Theater.
1: Mm-hmm.
0: And we started performing there. And that's when we got the chance to take it to New York.
1: It really caught on.
0: Yeah, it really caught on. And it really blossomed when we got into that theater and we were really able to develop everything, you know. Because it takes time. You change songs. You change dialogue. So it's developed at the Toulouse Theater. And then this guy, I forgot who it was, some friend of Vanel came to town and got the idea that we could bring the show to New York. And then we ended up going to the Village Gate in New York in 1979. All of us left. We all went. We all moved to New York on the hope that the show was going to go. You know, we're still all just living in hotels in the beginning, you know, and eventually we got apartments. But we went up there, and the band was basically five guys out of the Ragtime Orchestra.
1: Who were those five guys?
0: It was Lionel Furbo's an orange, there was two horns, and Walter Payton, who was playing string bass. We switched him over to tuba because we wanted to get the 1920s sound. And John Robichaud was playing drums, and I was playing piano, and I played a bit of banjo, too, in the show. And now Lionel Furbus had a company. He had a sheet metal company. He was still working. So he said, well, I don't want to go to New York. Robichaud said, I'll come up for the first month, you know, so you can get the previews and get the reviews. And Walter Payton came too. And then we had to later replace them by other people. And Orange and I, we stayed. For trumpet, we ended up getting Jabbo Smith, which was really amazing because Jabbo was trying to make sort of a comeback, and Orange invited him down to New Orleans, and he came down here and he started playing a little bit, and we decided, well, we got to give him a job in the show. We already have a trumpet player, so we can't put him on the trumpet. So we gave him a job to be the janitor in the show. That role was not continued, but that was just to give him a job, you know, at the time. And then when Lionel didn't want to go, then we said, Jabba, do you want to do the show? Because Jabba knew that kind of music really well. He used to play for shows in the 1920s.
1: And yeah, and speaking of Jabbo Smith, it was a great trumpet player from the 20s who was sort of a rival of Louis Armstrong.
0: He was a bit of a rival to Louis Armstrong. He was very technical trumpet player, you know, probably more technical than Louis in a way, but he didn't have the personality of Louis and the singing. You know, he was a great singer too, but not to the level of Louis Armstrong. So he came to New York with us, and he became really a big attraction for all the reviewers. Really liked Jabbo because we gave him a bit of a role in that too. We had him do two of his own compositions in the show, and that made the show even more authentic because he was actually from that period, you know. So he was very popular, and he was very much admired by various musicians in New York. Dizzy Gillespie came to see him. Roy Eldridge, all those guys have been big fans of Jabbo in the 20s.
1: So it brought them to see the show.
0: Because he was a little more advanced than Louis at the time, you know, as far as playing chords. And, you know, he was quite an amazing trumpet player, really. He didn't last too long with the show because he ended up getting a stroke, unfortunately. So then he couldn't play anymore.
1: Yeah,
0: but he was with the show for a while, Well, so that changed our life. We all moved to New York. You know, we all lived in New York. And I lived there in New York for 5 years.
1: Wow, okay.
0: Yeah, and then I was working at the Village Gate for, I know, year or two, and then I started going on the road with the show.
1: One More Time became a touring group.
0: Became a touring company, and we kept one company at the Toulouse Theater in New Orleans. Uh-huh. And Walter Payton was in charge of the band here. He went home and became the band leader in New Orleans. Mm-hmm. And he had Pat Brown playing and Furbos and those guys. Mm-hmm. They continued the show with a second cast. And we did it with the original cast in the Village Gate. And then we also created several other companies. We had, at one time, we had five different companies going at the same time. Wow. One was touring in the States. One was in Canada. And one went to Europe on a tour with a separate company. And eventually, we went to London with the original cast. And Walter Payton came on that trip. And Herlin Riley came on that trip.
1: Okay.
0: Yeah, he played it One More Time in London.
1: I know Mark Brough played a little bit with the One More Time. He says, well, I guess.
0: He played with One More Time a lot later.
1: Yeah.
0: But at that time, we had Bill Dillard from New York playing trumpet. He was another trumpet player from the early period.
1: Mm.
0: It was also very good. And Herlin was with us, and Walter. It was a great band. So that was a very successful show in London. It ran that for a long time. And eventually that company went to Australia. Now, I didn't do Australia. I went to Australia just to train for the... My job became the trainer. or whenever there was a new company, I would have like a couple of weeks to train everybody, the new singers. And Orange would work with the musicians, and we'll get them going, and then we'll take off and... do something else, mm-hmm. you know. So that lasted for 5 years.
1: Wow.
0: And that's when I went to Juilliard. That's when you went to Juilliard. Yeah, because I had free time in the daytime, so I decided I'm going to go to Juilliard in the what they call the extension division. You don't go for a degree. You just go and pick whatever subject you're interested mm-hmm. in. So I picked, you know, music theory, orchestration, things like that. Yeah, just to learn, because I never went to music school. I was kind of self-taught, you know.
1: Uh-huh.
0: I taught myself how to arrange music by looking at other people's arrangements, you know. But then I learned more about it, and I also took lessons from another veteran player in New York, Eddie Barfield, who used to play in Cab Calloway's band, and he was an arranger too. He was a clarinet player, and he played in the show when Orange was there.
1: Okay.
0: And so I got to be friends with him, and I told him I was going to Juilliard. He said, well, you need to learn some jazz arranging, he said. They're not going to teach you that at Juilliard. So I took some lessons with him, and he taught me how to write for five saxophones and, you know, that kind of thing. It was very interesting.
1: And, you know, as you talk about going to school, when you moved to New Orleans, it was almost like going to school.
0: But it was, yeah.
1: This is going to, when you're playing with these musicians.
0: Yeah.
1: I want to play a track now, speaking of Lionel Furbos. This is a record you made with Furbos and John Robichaux.
0: Mm-hmm.
1: John Robichaux, the drummer. From what, second generation of jazz musicians in New Orleans?
0: Yeah, he's related to that really early John Robichaux violin player, you know, had a famous orchestra here in New Orleans.
1: John, this guy's related to
0: him? He's related to him, yeah, and he's also related to the piano player, Joe Robichaux, mm-hmm. who used to play in Josh Lewis' band.
1: Ah, okay.
0: Yeah, so they were all related.
1: Mm. Let's listen to this one. This is I'm Sorry I Made You Cry.
0: Oh, yeah.

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0: All right. That's a recording by Ma Rainey. And you're listening to DJ Sparky right up here at WWOZ, and this is our Saturday morning music adventure. We're having a really good adventure today. Speaking with Lars Ettergren. I know we're doing a lot of talking, but there's a lot of information we got coming out at you. So pay attention, because we might ask questions later. Lars Ettergren, once again, the pianist, banjoist, guitarist, originally from Sweden, moves to New Orleans in 1965 and took a brief leave of New Orleans for 5 years as he did the One More Time show, moved back to New Orleans. And Lars, so at that point, you move back to New Orleans, mm-hmm. and a pretty significant club opens up at that time, who we all know and love, the Palm Court Jazz Cafe.
1: Right, right.
0: And you got involved right away.
1: No, I did not get involved right away at the Palm Court, because when I came back to town, Sing Miller was the piano player with the touring band, passed away.
0: Mm.
1: And Alan Jaffe put me in the touring band. So I was pretty much booked up then. We were touring almost every month.
0: Uh-huh.
1: So I did not get involved in the Palm Court right away.
0: Ah, okay.
1: I was involved with George Bach because I had produced recordings for him before and also recorded for his label.
0: Mm-hmm.
1: So I was familiar with it. And then I was in the touring band for about 7 years.
0: Mm-hmm.
1: And I was also playing at the Riverwalk, the banjo gig.
0: Mm-hmm.
1: So I was full-time employed at that time. Mm-hmm. So I didn't get into the Palm Court till a little later.
0: But let's mention George Buck, as you said his mm-hmm. name. Very important person who's sort of behind the scenes. Mm-hmm. He bought and opened up the Palm Court Jazz Cafe.
1: Well, he moved his operations down here from Atlanta.
0: And his operations were?
1: The record company.
0: A record company. So yeah. George would buy masters from old recordings. Is that right? Is that right?
1: Well, he started out up in New York, actually, when he was quite young. He's from Elizabeth, New Jersey. When he was quite young, he did some record. His first recordings were in New York, actually, mm-hmm. with Tony Parenti and Wild Bill Davison. That was in 1949. That's way back, long before he came down to New Orleans. And then he got into the radio business. This is really how he made money to operate the record company. It was really his hobby, you know. Mm-hmm. He loved jazz, and 'cause you couldn't make a living out of putting out a few records. So he got into the radio business, and he owned a lot of radio stations all over the country, and he moved around a lot. He was in Charlotte when I first met him. Then he was in Florida, then in Atlanta. But they started coming to New Orleans.

Orleans in the early 60s, like right when Preservation Hall was opening up. Mm-hmm. And that's when I met him in 1965, because he would come to New Orleans several times a year, sometimes to do recording sessions. And I started doing recordings for him as well. And then events in Charlotte several times a year, sometimes to do recording sessions. And I started doing recordings for him as well. And then event.

0: to play. He recorded a lot for Paramount and other labels as a pianist, a accompanist, and he brought a trombone player and a clarinet player and Lou Armstrong and I think a banjo player, and they did the CC Rider and three, four other songs, and that became a big song. But he recorded the year before that in Chicago.
1: Yeah.
0: Also.
1: So you put out this amazing package. Folks, I'm telling you, it's five CDs. It's a box set with a booklet that's got, a couple hundred pages. It's a 100 pages booklet, 105 pages of booklet. It's just very well produced. It's got a great photo of Ma Rainey and her band on the cover.
0: Yeah, it's an interesting photo because that's before she made records. That's in 1922. And we discovered that, well, I didn't discover myself, but one of the researchers that worked with us, he discovered this photo in Texas, in an archive in Texas. There was three photos taken of Ma Rainey when she was there. So we got in touch with them and got the right to use the photographs.
1: Yeah. And so you guys saved this very important recording that was sort of going into obscurity. Musicians knew who Ma Rainey was.
0: Well, also she became a little bit known now because there was the Broadway show, Ma Rainey's Black Bottom, which I saw that was in the 80s. And then there was the Netflix movie that came out a few years ago under the same title, Ma Rainey's Black Bottom. In fact, we should play that song, "My Rainey's Black Bottom."
1: All right,
0: he's on this.
1: We got time to play a couple more cuts.
0: Yeah,
1: folks, I would suggest this is such a great package here. It's on GHB. Is this GHB Records?
0: Yes, it's actually on the Black Swan label, which is one of our labels. If you want to buy it, you just go to jazzology.com, which is our website.
1: It's gotten some great reviews in many publications.
0: Yeah, we got some really good reviews in Wall Street Journal, New York Times, Downbeat gave it 5 stars, and a whole bunch of other magazines.
1: Yeah.
0: So, yeah, it was on the NPR twice. So, yeah, so we've been doing really well with it. We've been selling a lot of it. So it's really good.
1: Really good. Well, I mean, folks, if you're really looking for it, go to jazzology.com. It's well worth having in your collection. Like 90 hours of music? It's an extraordinary amount.
0: It's 118 songs all total. Some of them are from test pressing that we didn't even know existed before. Yeah. So this is some new stuff on that had never been heard before.
1: Nice. Yeah. So as we wrap up this Saturday morning music adventure with DJ Sparky and Lars Hedegren, our special guest today, we'll play a couple songs. What do you want to play? Misery Blues and Black Bottom, or what?
0: Let's do those two.
1: Okay. So Lars, thank you for coming up and sharing your time. You can find Lars at Preservation Hall most times, but he'll be all around. He's always around. You catch him at GHB Records and.
0: And tomorrow I'm playing with my ragtime orchestra.
1: Tell us about
0: the ragtime festival going on right now, and I'm playing tomorrow at UNO in that recital hall, which is in the Performance Arts Center. I'm playing that tomorrow from 11 to 1.
1: Very good. Get out there and support local music.
0: Which is in the Performance Arts Center. I'm playing that tomorrow from 11 to 1.
1: Very good. Get out there and support local music. 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So, Lars, as we wrap this up, thank you very much for being here.
0: Thank you.
1: We're closing out with two from Ma Rainey, Misery Blues and Black Bottom.
0: Right.

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DJ Sparky here sitting in, covering up a little bit, trying to mix some really good sounds here. That's Benny Morey. And I'm going to continue on with Jimmy Bosch.

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A poor boy without it is just a sandwich. And here are the shows for today, including listings that are part of NOLA by NOLA. Bamboulas has Johnny Mastro Blues at 6:30. 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

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Shakedown, featuring Sissy Nobby, Joe Jackson, and more, starting at 9 p.m. DBA has Free POC, featuring Deuce Brown, Kid Chocolate, and Deacon John at 6, and Doopsie Times Doopsie, Dwayne Doopsie, and Rockin' Doopsie Jr. at 10. Fritzl's Jazz Club has the Bourbon Matinee Jazz Band with Chuck Brackman at 5, and Fritzl's All-Star Band with Jamil Sharif at 9. Gasa Gasa features Flip Fitch, Theft, Donnie's Demeanor, and more, starting at 9 p.m. The George and Joyce Ween Jazz and Heritage Center presents the Jazz and Heritage Concert Series, featuring 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Kermit's Treme Mother-in-Law Lounge features Kermit Ruffins and the Barbecue Swingers at 6 p.m. Les Bolton Relay presents Nola by Nola Jamola, featuring Steve Kelly, Isaac Eady, Alfred Jordan, and more, at 11 p.m. Mahogany Jazz Hall welcomes the Gerald French Trio at 7, and the Mahogany Hall Jazz Band featuring Kid Chocolate at 9:30. The Maple Leaf hosts Eric Johansson's album release at 8, and Funk Monkey featuring Arsène Delay at 11. The New Marigny Theater welcomes the New Orleans Ragtime Festival, featuring the New Leviathan Oriental Foxtrot Orchestra at 8 p.m. Nola Brewing has Big in the 90s at 7 p.m. Pat O'Brien's has rotating sets by Emily Guidry and Ben Michaels, plus Lisa Bittiglow and Matt Hayden, starting at 6 p.m. Preservation Hall features the Preservation All-Stars at 5, 6:15, 7:30, and 8:45. Santos Bar hosts Black Coffee plus The Unnaturals, starting at 9:30. Snug Harbor presents the Whitney Mixon Trio at 4:30, and Davicito's birthday album release party with special guest Yissy Garcia for two shows at 7:30 and 9:30. Three Muses welcomes Genevieve Cook at 7:30, Tipitina's as Maggie Kerner plus Gina Leslie, starting at 9 p.m., and Truth South hosts Jen Howard's EP release show plus Beach Angel, starting at 7 p.m. For the entire listing of today's live music events, including daytime performances, go to wwoz.org/livewire. 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

Okay. Excuse me. Let's go to Cuba. Let's go to Cuba. All right, we're going to play some typical Latin sounds now. Let's change our book para nuestros amigos latinos. Se encuentran aquí esta noche. Un saludo a todos ustedes. Vamos a dedicarle Pare Cochero. A los muchachos, vamos a poner la gozada ahora. Venga.

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I'm Dean, bringing it to you. We'll be with you until 4 p.m. And as always, I want to thank Yolanda Estrada for a siempre fantástico Tiene Sabor, bringing you the finest in music from America Latina. We opened up with a group out of Mexico called Los Tres Haces, began apparently in 1953. Three singers, Marco Antonio Muniz and the guitarist Juan Neri and Hector Gonzalez. They took their name out of an urn where suggested names had been written on slips of paper, then placed inside, began in a bordello in Mexico City, Ciudad de Mexico. With their version of Brazil, we heard Emicida and Ibeyi. Brand new cut called Libre. We're going to discuss Emicida in a minute. We're going to be featuring some of his music. He's just starting his North American tour in New York City tomorrow. Gabriel Upensador with Jorge Benjor doing Solitario Surfista, Surfista Solitario. The Lonely Surfer. That goes out to my man, Douglas. Rodrigo Campos with Soji Salvador. And we just heard Vado y Realismo Fantástico with Si Vacilar, O Jacaré Abraça. If the alligator hesitates, give him a hug. I don't know if that's good advice or not. Right now we have Fausto Papetti doing his version of Brazil. Stick around. We're here until 4 p.m. and hopefully so are you. 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

0: 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This is Tudo Bang, the music of Brazil. I'm Dean bringing it to you. We just heard Velha Guarda do Interior doing Flor do Interior. Inside Flowers, that goes out to Diane, my favorite florist, listening over there on Howard Avenue. Before that, we heard Arícia Mess with Onde Mora o Segredo, Where the Secret Lives. Anjos do Inferno with the classic Nega do Cabelo Douro, preceded by Chico Buarque, along with our featured artist today, Leandro Roque de Oliveira, otherwise known as Emicida, Brazilian singer and rap artist. Before Chico and Emicida, who did a title track called Senzala e Favela, we heard Patufu with Noche en Luarda, Moonlit Evening, which has been a beautiful wonder this week around the world. And Serrano y Serrano with some better advice than Hug the Alligator. Vamos fazer amor na hedge. Hedge being the hammock. And Fausto Papetti opened up with his version of Brazil. We got Charlie Denard with Vento Bom. Coming up, some more Emicida, right here on WWZ-FM, New Orleans.
1: 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Alô, bateria.

0: 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We just heard from Chico Cesar with Mama Africa. Before that, Rashid e Luquinhas featuring Emicida doing Pipa Voada, and Emicida along with Tokyo Ska Paradise Orchestra and Denise Depe with Who Has a Friend. Barney Kessel with some Brazil. We're going to have some Chico Bork, some Chico Korea. Coming up, we got the Live Wire. This is To The Bang, the music of Brazil. What are you doing tonight? Lince has some suggestions. 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
2: 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A poor boy without it is just a sandwich. And here are the shows for today, including listings that are part of NOLA by NOLA. Bambula's has Johnny Mastro Blues at 6:30. Bank Street Bar has Gold Connections and Friends at 9 p.m. BJ's Lounge features the Desert Nudes Plus, Sarah Quintana starting at 9 p.m. Blue Nile hosts Big Sam and Friends with special guest Dave Lemon at 8 p.m. Blue Nile Balcony Room presents the Next Level Band featuring Mark Damian plus Sonny Patterson starting at 10 p.m. Breezy Courtyard Bar at Gasa Gasa welcomes Carol C with special guest Gitkin at 6 p.m. Bufas has Asylum Chorus at 8 p.m. Bywater Bakery has Orlando Gilbert and the Youngbloods outdoors at 11 a.m. Cafe Istanbul features Naja Kojo and the Lanyap Section Band at 8 p.m. Cafe Negril hosts the Gabe Stillman Band at 6 and Zena Moses and Rufaya at 10. Carrollton Station presents Alexis and the Sanity plus Aurora Nealon's Micro Monocle starting at 9 p.m. Chicky Wawa welcomes Dana and Alden plus Ania Hu starting at 9 p.m. Club Switch hosts Shakedown featuring Sissy Nabi, Joe Jackson, and more starting at 9 p.m. DBA has Free POC featuring Deuce Brown, Kid Chocolate, and Deacon John at 6, and Doopsie times Doopsie, Dwayne Doopsie, and Rockin' Doopsie Jr. at 10. Fritzl's Jazz Club has the Bourbon Matinee Jazz Band with Chuck Brackman at 5 and Fritzl's All-Star Band with Jamil Sharif at 9. Gasa Gasa features Flip Fitch, Theft, Donnie's Demeanor, and more starting at 9 p.m. The George and Joyce Ween Jazz and Heritage Center presents the Jazz and Heritage Concert Series featuring Conjunto Tierra Linda at 8 p.m. Good Measure at the Barnett welcomes the Big Playback featuring Soul Brass Band and more starting at 8 p.m. Holy Diver has the Noctambulous Formulas, and more starting at 9 p.m. Howlin' Wolf the Den has the Tanned the Band at 9 p.m. The Jazz Playhouse hosts the Nio Jones Experience at 8 and 9:30. Kermit's Treme Mother-in-Law Lounge features Kermit Ruffins and the Barbecue Swingers at 6 p.m. Les Bolton Relay presents NOLA by NOLA Jamola featuring Steve Kelly, Isaac Eady, Alfred Jordan, and more at 11 p.m. Mahogany Jazz Hall welcomes the Gerald French Trio at 7 and the Mahogany Hall Jazz Band featuring Kid Chocolate at 9:30. The Maple Leaf hosts Eric Johansson's album release at 8 and Funk Monkey featuring Arsene Delay at 11. The New Marini Theater welcomes the New Orleans Ragtime Festival featuring the New Leviathan Oriental Foxtrot Orchestra at 8 p.m.

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Yeah, you're right.

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Yeah.

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You're listening at 90.7 FM in the city of New Orleans and beyond at WWOZ.org. We just heard from Seguinhos de Campina Grande with Inhame. Something for Senora Ortiz Medina, Escutando in Denver, Colorado. Carmen Miranda, Eu Quero Casar Com Você. Jorge Drexler with some Caetano Veloso, For Da Ordem. We heard Belchior with Alucinação. Sambanzo from Dayora, Underground Sounds of Urban Brazil, doing Ethiopia. Martinalia, along with Emicida, Dandara Ventamane, and Marcinho Davila and Pedro Luis doing Chega. We heard Hungarian vocalist Hosinia Patkai with the title track to release, Você e Eu. Coming up, something very special for my man T.R. Johnson, who brings you every Tuesday beautiful jazz from the market. Turn me on to this amazing documentary about Wayne Shorter. So we're going to play something from Wayne Shorter's classic release, Native Dancer, featuring Milton Nascimento. Para ti, obrigado, amigo. This is WWOZ-FM, New Orleans.

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And out there in Belo Horizonte and Rio de Janeiro and Belém do Pará, WWOZ.org. And we just heard from Luciana Souza and Trio Corrente with Requebre Que É o Dom Doce. Ella Fitzgerald doing her version of Antonio Carlos Jobim's Favela, Somewhere in the Hills. We heard Caetano Veloso, Lenini, Criolo, our featured artist, Emicida, who opens up his North American tour in New York City in Central Park at the Summer Stage tomorrow. And Sistema Respect with I'm Alive. And the late, great Wayne Shorter, along with Milton Nascimento, from the classic from 1974, Native Dancer from the Lonely Afternoons, going out to T.R. Johnson. And Moacir Santos opened us up with Coisa Número 8, Navegação. We have the Tema 3 doing, you know what, because you know what month it is. See you in September. We're going to play a little Louis Bonfá for Mr. Emicida, a Brazilian in New York. And we're going out with Ben Harper and Vanessa da Mata with Boa Sorte. Thanks for listening. See you next time. Ben and Ash coming up. 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
1: Now, come in piano in the orchestra.

For the World Journey Show. I'm your host, Logan, and today I have assembled an all-vinyl set, 100% vinyl records. I didn't bring any CDs or computer, and I only brought one record from any given country, so we are going to be taking a world journey proper. Going to visit South America, the Caribbean, Africa. We're going to visit a lot of different nations and hear a lot of different languages today. Starting off in the country that we just left, Brazil, we're going to hear Beth Carvalho from her 1977 album, Nos Botequins da Vida. And this is a track called Cuidado com a Minha Viola. After Brazil, we're going to move to Peru and Colombia. If you'd like to call in and talk to me, it's 504-568-1234. Enjoy the music, y'all.

All right, y'all. This is the World Journey Show here on WWZ 90.7 FM New Orleans. We are beginning our journey. We started in Brazil with Beth Carvalho from a 1977 record, Nos Botequins da Vida, Cuidado con la Minha Viola. Then we went to Peru and heard from Esther Suarez, La Bolognesina, with a track called Sed de Amor, Thirst of Love. It's a great line in there where she says, love is better than death. Then we went to Colombia and heard from La Banda Africana with a track called Te Clavo la Mano. All right. From Colombia, we're going to just take a little jump across some water to the nearby island of Jamaica. It's a 1981 release from Heptones. The record is called Street of Gold. And this is the Side B Disco Medley.

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1: 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This is the World Journey Show. And I'm your host, Logan. I love playing music for y'all. Let's see. Backing up a few tracks. We heard, well, after the Heptones from Jamaica, then we heard from Chuck Bois and the Extremers, and then we went to Cuba with Mis Dos Pequeñas from Orlando Cachaito Lopez, and then we went to Puerto Rico and heard from Ife's first album. Now, if you go directly east from Puerto Rico, the first thing that you will hit in Africa is Senegal. So we just went to Senegal for that last track. That was a track called Ndege from an artist named Jedi Jedi with the help of Dudun Jaye Rose. Inside of Senegal, kind of like the mouth of Pac-Man, is a nation that runs along the Gambia River called Gambia. We're going to go to Gambia and hear from a group called Karantamba. I believe this was recorded in 1984. Speaking of coming from the West to encounter Africa, before you hit the mainland of Senegal, there's an island called Gore Island. You would hit that before you get to Senegal as you're coming from the West. And this is a track that mentions Gore Island. From Karantamba, the track is called Gore Nga. Enjoy, y'all.

0: All right, y'all. We are halfway through the World Journey Show here on WWZ 90.7 FM New Orleans. It's 5 seconds shy of 5 o'clock p.m. on this rainy Saturday. I'm going to back up a few tracks, let you know what we've been listening to. After the Karantamba track, Gorenga, from Gambia, we went to Mali and heard from the amazing singer Fatoumata Diawara from her record Fatou that was released in 2011, I think. That was a track called Wilile. And let's see, I think next we're going to go to Sierra Leone and hear a track entitled Fatou. I don't think it's about the singer we just heard, but who knows? Anyway, before that happens, I'm going to play the live wire so that y'all know what is going on out and about tonight.
1: 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A poor boy without it is just a sandwich. And here are the shows for today, including listings that are part of NOLA by NOLA. Bambula's has Johnny Mastro Blues at 6:30. 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Gitkin at 6 p.m. Boofus has Asylum Chorus at 8 p.m. Bywater Bakery has Orlando Gilbert and the Youngbloods outdoors at 11 a.m. Cafe Istanbul features Naja Kojo and the Lanyap Section Band at 8 p.m. Cafe Negril hosts the Gabe Stillman Band at 6 and Zena Moses and Rufaya at 10. 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Shakedown, featuring Sissy Nabi, Joe Jackson, and more, starting at 9 p.m. DBA has Free POC, featuring Deuce Brown, Kid Chocolate, and Deacon John at 6, and Doopsie Times Doopsie, Dwayne Doopsie, and Rockin' Doopsie Jr. at 10. Fritzl's Jazz Club has the Bourbon Matinee Jazz Band with Chuck Brackman at 5, and Fritzl's All-Star Band with Jamil Sharif at 9. Gasa Gasa features Flip Fitch, Theft, Donnie's Demeanor, and more starting at 9 p.m. The George and Joyce Ween Jazz and Heritage Center presents the Jazz and Heritage Concert Series featuring Conjunto 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p.m. Howlin' Wolf the Den has the Tanned the Band at 9 p.m. The Jazz Playhouse hosts the Nile Jones Experience at 8 and 9:30. Kermit's Treme Mother-in-Law Lounge features Kermit Ruffins and the Barbecue Swingers at 6 p.m. Les Bolton Relay presents NOLA by NOLA Jamola featuring Steve Kelly, Isaac Eady, Alfred Jordan, and more at 11 p.m. Mahogany Jazz Hall welcomes the Gerald French Trio at 7 and the Mahogany Hall Jazz Band featuring Kid Chocolate at 9:30. The Maple Leaf hosts Eric Johansson's album release at 8 and Funk Monkey featuring Arsène Delay at 11. The New Marigny Theater welcomes the New Orleans Ragtime Festival featuring the New Leviathan Oriental Foxtrot Orchestra at 8 p.m. NOLA Brewing has Big in the 90s at 7 p.m. Pat O'Brien's has rotating sets by Emily Guidry and Ben Michaels plus Lisa Bittiglow and Matt Hayden starting at 6 p.m. Preservation Hall features the Preservation All-Stars at 5, 6:15, 7:30, and 8:45. Santos Bar hosts Black Coffee plus The Unnaturals starting at 9:30. Snug Harbor presents the Whitney Mixon Trio at 4:30 and Davocito's birthday album release party with special guest Yissy Garcia for two shows at 7:30 and 9:30. Three Muses welcomes Genevieve Cook at 7:30. Tipitina's has Maggie Kerner plus Gina Leslie starting at 9 p.m. and Truth South hosts Jen Howard's EP release show plus Beach Angel starting at 7 p.m. For the entire listing of today's live music events, including daytime performances, go to wwoz.org/livewire. 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

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Let's see. From the top of the hour after the live wire, we heard Kondi Band from Sierra Leone with a track called Fatu. And you know, the last track we played before the live wire was from Fatoumata Diawara, a record called Fatu. And then we just went to Guinea from Sierra Leone and heard from Momo Wandel Suma from the record Machawe. That track was called Tepe. Now, from Guinea, we are going to go to the Ivory Coast, just across the border, Cote d'Ivoire, and hear from the Cote d'Ivoire reggae superstar Alpha Blondy with his breakthrough hit, Brigadier Sabari.

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All right, y'all. This is the World Journey Show on WWZ 90.7 FM New Orleans. We are on a true journey today. No more than one song from every nation that we have visited. Backing up a few tracks, we heard Brigadier Sabari from Alpha Blondie. I think he released that in 1981 or maybe 80 or 82. I think it was released as a single before it came out on the album, but anyhow, from Cote d'Ivoire, the reggae singer Alpha Blondie. And then we went to Ghana and heard from Black Sherif with a much newer track called Don't Forget Me from his first full-length album, The Villain I Never Was. I think that was like 2022 or something like that. And then that last track, we went to Burkina Faso and heard from Amadou Balake. It's a late 70s track called Dunia Mokolu. And now we go down to Benin and hear a pretty deep Afrobeat track from Honore Avolonto and the Orchestre Polyrhythmo. This track is called Tin Lin Non.

Bye for you.

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This first-ever retrospective traces Matthews' career as a comic artist, music journalist, and critic, a true New Orleans original. 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

0: 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We have been really on a proper world journey today. 100% vinyl and only one song from each country. We've been all over the place. That last track was from Nigeria from the early 70s, Celestine Uku and his Philosophers National, with a track called Okukwe Nanchekwube. And I got time for, what, two more songs. We're going to go to Cameroon and the Congo to close out. So from Cameroon, we're going to hear from Francis Bebe with a track called Forest Nativity. And then closing out with Kasai All-Stars from the Congo, their record from 2014 called Beware the Fetish. Some really deep, heavy, traditional sounds. All right, and Alski is in the house to do the block party coming up next. Welcome, Alski.
1: Thank you.
0: And yeah, if y'all would like to call in before I go, it's 504-568-1234. I hope you've enjoyed the music at least half as much as me. And I'll be back here in 2 weeks. 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

All right. Good afternoon, folks, and welcome to the Block Party. I'm Alski. I'll be sitting in for Bryce Nice today. And before we get started, I want to thank Logan for a great, great world journey. And this is Chicken Grass.

0: Deleuze of Simi and the Estuary 21, For the Love of It. Before that, Morgan Freeman's Blues Orchestra with their version of I'll Take You There. Make Your Own Good News preceded that. That was Wee Willie Walker. We heard the Ezra Collective, No One's Watching. Long Goodbye. Before that, Kelly McWee. Ralphie Pagan gave us Brother, Where Are You? Chicken Grass, featuring New Orleans' own Princess Shaw with Sister Rosetta's Train. And we started off with My Jamaican Dove from Baco Rhythm and Steel Band. And that's all on The Block Party on WWOZ 90.7 and WWOZ.org New Orleans. I'm Alski, and we have a brief message coming up, and then right back to the music with Tanika Charles. Keep it locked.
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1: 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I'm Askey, sitting in for Bryce Nice today, and we just heard from Leela James with Faded. Before that, Pieces of a Man with Easier. Ain't No Mardi Gras preceded that. Cat Eaton gave us that one. Swamp Dog with The Mighty, Mighty Dollar Bill. And in the Fox House before that, Rhiannon Giddens. We heard Tiger and Gregory Isaacs, You Give Me Hiccup. And started that set with Tanika Charles, Don't Like You Anymore. And we have the live wire coming up to catch you up on what's going on around town tonight. And then right back to the music. Keep it locked.
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